Spent 24 hours, could have bought me flowers. You know I ain't been happy. 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Do you wish it was her though? 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
1: Reklama. როცა საქმე დანაზოგის შენახვას ეხება, უბრალოდ არჩევანი არ გმარა. საჭიროა პირობის შედარება.

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Relax, I'll need some information.

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Somebody just got shot. Look your watch to take on the block, another body drop.

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I like to see when the rain drops and fall off the rooftops. I like the people I

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I was more shocked to him. Hawkins is a strong dude, yo. I know him, you know what I'm saying? He's real strong. So when it was like he got shot, I was just more like, but when he died, I was just like,

But there might be a problem with the sun. But there might be a problem. Might be a problem with the sun. Oh, because my eyes can't see.

is not warm when she's away. Ain't no sunshine when she goes. She's always gone too long. Anytime she goes away.